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0: Moose weather for Algoma, Manitoulin.
14: Clear skies early this evening, then partly cloudy and chance of showers with a low of 14. Mainly cloudy tomorrow with a high of 24. On the island, partly cloudy, chance of showers and a low of 16 tonight. Cloudy and chance of showers tomorrow with a high of 23.
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I mean, seriously, 8-track? 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

The Ministry of Natural Resources is actively responding to numerous high-complexity wildland fires across the province. Rapidly evolving situations and extreme fire hazards are contributing to escalated fire behavior and producing smoke in many areas of the province. Stay informed about the current wildland fire situation by monitoring official information sources like ontario.ca/forestfires, following directions from Ontario Provincial Police and local authorities, and adhering to any ministerial orders, including evacuation orders, fire bans, and restrictions imposed by the ministry. 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
5: Moose Weather for Algoma, Manitoulin.
6: Clear skies early this evening, then partly cloudy and chance of showers with a low of 14. Mainly cloudy tomorrow with a high of 24. On the island, partly cloudy, chance of showers and a low of 16 tonight. Cloudy and chance of showers tomorrow with a high of 23.
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0: Moose weather for Algoma, Manitoulin.
6: Clear skies early this evening, then partly cloudy and chance of showers with a low of 14. Mainly cloudy tomorrow with a high of 24. On the island, partly cloudy, chance of showers and a low of 16 tonight. Cloudy and chance of showers tomorrow with a high of 23.
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8: Clear skies early this evening, then partly cloudy and chance of showers with a low of 14. Mainly cloudy tomorrow with a high of 24. On the island, partly cloudy, chance of showers and a low of 16 tonight. Cloudy and chance of showers tomorrow with a high of 23.
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1: Moose weather for Algoma, Manitoulin.
5: Clear skies early this evening, then partly cloudy and chance of showers with a low of 14. Mainly cloudy tomorrow with a high of 24. On the island, partly cloudy, chance of showers and a low of 16 tonight. Cloudy and chance of showers tomorrow with a high of 23.
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1: Moose Weather for Algoma, Manitoulin.
6: Clear skies early this evening, then partly cloudy and chance of showers with a low of 14. Mainly cloudy tomorrow with a high of 24. On the island, partly cloudy, chance of showers and a low of 16 tonight. Cloudy and chance of showers tomorrow with a high of 23.
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0: Moose weather for Algoma, Manitoulin.
5: Clear skies early this evening, then partly cloudy and chance of showers with a low of 14. Mainly cloudy tomorrow with a high of 24. On the island, partly cloudy, chance of showers and a low of 16 tonight. Cloudy and chance of showers tomorrow with a high of 23.
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5: Clear skies early this evening, then partly cloudy and chance of showers with a low of 14. Mainly cloudy tomorrow with a high of 24. On the island, partly cloudy, chance of showers and a low of 16 tonight. Cloudy and chance of showers tomorrow with a high of 23.
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1: 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I mean, seriously, 8-track? Algoma Manitoulin's biggest variety. 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
1: I'm Rosalyn Russell. Property in Spanish is up for sale, and the Elliott Lake Area Rod and Gun Club is taking a look. Club enthusiast Bill McNutt says the property will be presented as a potential new site for the club. He says last February, the general membership voted to have the club look for a bigger piece of land, and the former shooting range is one of three sites. He adds there could be up to 200 acres available, which would allow the club to expand, and any member is invited to view the property later today between 12:45 p.m. to 1:15 p.m. The club will continue looking at other properties, with the general membership making the final decision later this year. Residents in Blind River who rely on meal services now have greater access to support thanks to an expansion of the Meals on Wheels program. Services manager Sarah Bell says that in partnership with the North Shore Health Network's food services and support from Ontario Health, the program has doubled its capacity from 25 to 50 clients, enabling more Blind River residents to access healthy, home-delivered meals and remain independent in their own homes. She says it supports seniors, individuals living with disabilities, and others who may face challenges preparing meals or accessing nutritious food, adding they also provide wellness checks and peace of mind for clients and their families. Bell adds the increased capacity means an additional 25 community members can now benefit from meal deliveries on Mondays, Wednesdays, and Fridays, reducing wait times and improving access to the program. For more information and the links to the program, visit our websites. And there's a planned power outage this Sunday in the Elliott Lake area. According to Hydro One, the utility will be installing a new conductor on a new distribution line, as well as conducting maintenance on switches. The work requires the lines to be de-energized to ensure crew safety and will help prevent future unplanned outages. The outage is set for the townships of Gooderman, Bourque, Bange, Jobin, Buckles, and the city of Elliott Lake this Sunday from 7 a.m. to 1 p.m.
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1: In Moose Sports, the Houston Astros beat the Toronto Blue Jays 7-2 last night. Toronto's starting pitcher Trey Yesevag left the game with a left knee discomfort in the third inning with the score tied. The series rubber match goes this afternoon. In WNBA action last night, the Golden State of Valkyries defeated the Toronto Tempo 91-82. And Team Canada remains undefeated at the Hlinka Gretzky Cup in Edmonton with a 6-1 win over Slovakia last night. Battalion forward Cameron Warren had a goal and an assist for Canada, which is coached by North Bay coach Ryan O'Lanhan. The preliminary round wraps up tonight as Canada faces Sweden. Semifinals are set for Friday.
0: Moose weather for Algoma, Manitoulin.
1: Cloudy skies, a few showers throughout the day, risk of a thunderstorm late in the day, high of 22, humidex 28. Overnight, a few showers and then cloudy, chance of showers, a risk of a thunderstorm, low of 17. Thursday, sunny skies, high of 22, humidex 26.

bringing the laughs to the lakes, the trails, and everywhere in between through your smartphone. And, of course, the good old-fashioned radio. It's how Algoma Manitoulin wakes up. 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
1: The Ministry of Natural Resources is actively responding to numerous high-complexity wildland fires across the province. Rapidly evolving situations and extreme fire hazards are contributing to escalated fire behavior and producing smoke in many areas of the province. Stay informed about the current wildland fire situation by monitoring official information sources like ontario.ca/forestfires, following directions from Ontario Provincial Police and local authorities, and adhering to any ministerial orders, including evacuation orders, fire bans, and restrictions imposed by the ministry. 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Ontario has activated additional frontline resources to help Ontarians access the support they need. Fire rangers and emergency personnel are working hard to suppress active fires and keep communities safe. Entering the area of an active wildland fire can hinder response efforts and compromise the safety of firefighting crews and emergency personnel. Please stay clear of wildland fires.
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0: Moose weather for Algoma, Manitoulin.
6: Cloudy skies, a few showers throughout the day, risk of a thunderstorm late in the day, high of 22, humidex 28. Overnight, a few showers and then cloudy, chance of showers, a risk of a thunderstorm, low of 17. Thursday, sunny skies, high of 22, humidex 26.
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1: I'm Rosalind Russell. Property in Spanish is up for sale, and the Elliott Lake Area Rod and Gun Club is taking a look. Club enthusiast Bill McNutt says the property will be presented as a potential new site for the club. He says last February, the general membership voted to have the club look for a bigger piece of land, and the former shooting range is one of three sites. He adds there could be up to 200 acres available, which would allow the club to expand, and any member is invited to view the property later today between 12:45 p.m. to 1:15 p.m. The club will continue looking at other properties, with the general membership making the final decision later this year. Residents in Blind River who rely on meal services now have greater access to support thanks to an expansion of the Meals on Wheels program. Services manager Sarah Bell says that in partnership with the North Shore Health Network's food services and support from Ontario Health, the program has doubled its capacity from 25 to 50 clients, enabling more Blind River residents to access healthy, home-delivered meals and remain independent in their own homes. She says it supports seniors, individuals living with disabilities, and others who may face challenges preparing meals or accessing nutritious food, adding they also provide wellness checks and peace of mind for clients and their families. Bell adds the increased capacity means an additional 25 community members can now benefit from meal deliveries on Mondays, Wednesdays, and Fridays, reducing wait times and improving access to the program. For more information and the links to the program, visit our websites. And there's a planned power outage this Sunday in the Elliott Lake area. According to Hydro One, the utility will be installing a new conductor on a new distribution line, as well as conducting maintenance on switches. The work requires the lines to be de-energized to ensure crew safety and will help prevent future unplanned outages. The outage is set for the townships of Gooderman, Bourque, Bange, Jobin, Buckles, and the city of Elliott Lake this Sunday from 7 a.m. to 1 p.m.
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1: In Moose Sports, the Houston Astros beat the Toronto Blue Jays 7-2 last night. Toronto's starting pitcher Trey Yesevag left the game with a left knee discomfort in the third inning with the score tied. The series rubber match goes this afternoon. In WNBA action last night, the Golden State of Valkyries defeated the Toronto Tempo 91-82. And Team Canada remains undefeated at the Hlinka Gretzky Cup in Edmonton with a 6-1 win over Slovakia last night. Battalion forward Cameron Warren had a goal and an assist for Canada, which is coached by North Bay coach Ryan O'Lanhan. The preliminary round wraps up tonight as Canada faces Sweden. Semifinals are set for Friday.
0: Moose winner for Algoma Manitoulin.
1: Cloudy skies, a few showers throughout the day, risk of a thunderstorm late in the day, high of 22, humidex 28. Overnight, a few showers and then cloudy, chance of showers, a risk of a thunderstorm, low of 17. Thursday, sunny skies, high of 22, humidex 26.
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8: Cloudy skies, a few showers throughout the day, risk of a thunderstorm late in the day, high of 22, humidex 28. Overnight, a few showers and then cloudy, chance of showers, a risk of a thunderstorm, low of 17. Thursday, sunny skies, high of 22, humidex 26.
0: 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Algoma Manitoulin's biggest variety.

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1: I'm Rosalind Russell. Property in Spanish is up for sale, and the Elliott Lake Area Rod and Gun Club is taking a look. Club enthusiast Bill McNutt says the property will be presented as a potential new site for the club. He says last February, the general membership voted to have the club look for a bigger piece of land, and the former shooting range is one of three sites. He adds there could be up to 200 acres available, which would allow the club to expand, and any member is invited to view the property later today between 12:45 p.m. to 1:15 p.m. The club will continue looking at other properties, with the general membership making the final decision later this year. Residents in Blind River who rely on meal services now have greater access to support thanks to an expansion of the Meals on Wheels program. Services manager Sarah Bell says that in partnership with the North Shore Health Network's food services and support from Ontario Health, the program has doubled its capacity from 25 to 50 clients, enabling more Blind River residents to access healthy, home-delivered meals and remain independent in their own homes. She says it supports seniors, individuals living with disabilities, and others who may face challenges preparing meals or accessing nutritious food, adding they also provide wellness checks and peace of mind for clients and their families. Bell adds the increased capacity means an additional 25 community members can now benefit from meal deliveries on Mondays, Wednesdays, and Fridays, reducing wait times and improving access to the program. For more information and the links to the program, visit our websites. And there's a planned power outage this Sunday in the Elliott Lake area. According to Hydro One, the utility will be installing a new conductor on a new distribution line, as well as conducting maintenance on switches. The work requires the lines to be de-energized to ensure crew safety and will help prevent future unplanned outages. The outage is set for the townships of Gooderman, Bourque, Bange, Jobin, Buckles, and the city of Elliott Lake this Sunday from 7 a.m. to 1 p.m.
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1: In Moose Sports, the Houston Astros beat the Toronto Blue Jays 7-2 last night. Toronto's starting pitcher Trey Yesevag left the game with a left knee discomfort in the third inning with the score tied. The series rubber match goes this afternoon. In WNBA action last night, the Golden State of Valkyries defeated the Toronto Tempo 91-82. And Team Canada remains undefeated at the Hlinka Gretzky Cup in Edmonton with a 6-1 win over Slovakia last night. Battalion forward Cameron Warren had a goal and an assist for Canada, which is coached by North Bay coach Ryan O'Lanhan. The preliminary round wraps up tonight as Canada faces Sweden. Semifinals are set for Friday.
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1: Cloudy skies, a few showers throughout the day, risk of a thunderstorm late in the day, high of 22, humidex 28. Overnight, a few showers and then cloudy, chance of showers, a risk of a thunderstorm, low of 17. Thursday, sunny skies, high of 22, humidex 26.
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0: Moose weather for Algoma, Manitoulin.
5: Cloudy skies, a few showers throughout the day, risk of a thunderstorm late in the day, high of 22, humidex 28. Overnight, a few showers and then cloudy, chance of showers, a risk of a thunderstorm, low of 17. Thursday, sunny skies, high of 22, humidex 26.
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1: I'm Roslyn Russell. Property in Spanish is up for sale, and the Elliott Lake Area Rod and Gun Club is taking a look. Club enthusiast Bill McNutt says the property will be presented as a potential new site for the club. He says last February, the general membership voted to have the club look for a bigger piece of land, and the former shooting range is one of three sites. He adds there could be up to 200 acres available, which would allow the club to expand, and any member is invited to view the property later today between 12:45 p.m. to 1:15 p.m. The club will continue looking at other properties, with the general membership making the final decision later this year. Residents in Blind River who rely on meal services now have greater access to support thanks to an expansion of the Meals on Wheels program. Services manager Sarah Bell says that in partnership with the North Shore Health Network's food services and support from Ontario Health, the program has doubled its capacity from 25 to 50 clients, enabling more Blind River residents to access healthy, home-delivered meals and remain independent in their own homes. She says it supports seniors, individuals living with disabilities, and others who may face challenges preparing meals or accessing nutritious food, adding they also provide wellness checks and peace of mind for clients and their families. Bell adds the increased capacity means an additional 25 community members can now benefit from meal deliveries on Mondays, Wednesdays, and Fridays, reducing wait times and improving access to the program. For more information and the links to the program, visit our websites. And there's a planned power outage this Sunday in the Elliott Lake area. According to Hydro One, the utility will be installing a new conductor on a new distribution line, as well as conducting maintenance on switches. The work requires the lines to be de-energized to ensure crew safety and will help prevent future unplanned outages. The outage is set for the townships of Gooderman, Bourque, Bange, Jobin, Buckles, and the city of Elliott Lake this Sunday from 7 a.m. to 1 p.m.
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1: In Moose Sports, the Houston Astros beat the Toronto Blue Jays 7-2 last night. Toronto starting pitcher Trey Yesevage left the game with a left knee discomfort in the third inning with the score tied. The series rubber match goes this afternoon. In WNBA action last night, the Golden State of Valkyries defeated the Toronto Tempo 91-82. And Team Canada remains undefeated at the Hlinka Gretzky Cup in Edmonton with a 6-1 win over Slovakia last night. Battalion forward Cameron Warren had a goal and an assist for Canada, which is coached by North Bay coach Ryan O'Lanhan. The preliminary round wraps up tonight as Canada faces Sweden. Semifinals are set for Friday.
0: Moose weather for Algoma, Manitoulin.
1: Cloudy skies, a few showers throughout the day, risk of a thunderstorm late in the day, high of 22, humidex 28. Overnight, a few showers and then cloudy, chance of showers, a risk of a thunderstorm, low of 17. Thursday, sunny skies, high of 22, humidex 26.
6: The sweet smell of summer.
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0: Moose Weather for Algoma, Manitoulin.
4: Cloudy skies, a few showers throughout the day, risk of a thunderstorm late in the day, high of 22, humidex 28. Overnight, a few showers and then cloudy, chance of showers, a risk of a thunderstorm, low of 17. Thursday, sunny skies, high of 22, humidex 26.
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1: I'm Rosalind Russell. Property in Spanish is up for sale, and the Elliott Lake Area Rod and Gun Club is taking a look. Club enthusiast Bill McNutt says the property will be presented as a potential new site for the club. He says last February, the general membership voted to have the club look for a bigger piece of land, and the former shooting range is one of three sites. He adds there could be up to 200 acres available, which would allow the club to expand, and any member is invited to view the property later today between 12:45 p.m. to 1:15 p.m. The club will continue looking at other properties, with the general membership making the final decision later this year. Residents in Blind River who rely on meal services now have greater access to support thanks to an expansion of the Meals on Wheels program. Services manager Sarah Bell says that in partnership with the North Shore Health Network's food services and support from Ontario Health, the program has doubled its capacity from 25 to 50 clients, enabling more Blind River residents to access healthy, home-delivered meals and remain independent in their own homes. She says it supports seniors, individuals living with disabilities, and others who may face challenges preparing meals or accessing nutritious food, adding they also provide wellness checks and peace of mind for clients and their families. Bell adds the increased capacity means an additional 25 community members can now benefit from meal deliveries on Mondays, Wednesdays, and Fridays, reducing wait times and improving access to the program. For more information and the links to the program, visit our websites. And there's a planned power outage this Sunday in the Elliott Lake area. According to Hydro One, the utility will be installing a new conductor on a new distribution line, as well as conducting maintenance on switches. The work requires the lines to be de-energized to ensure crew safety and will help prevent future unplanned outages. The outage is set for the townships of Gooderman, Bourque, Bange, Jobin, Buckles, and the city of Elliott Lake this Sunday from 7 a.m. to 1 p.m.
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1: In Moose Sports, the Houston Astros beat the Toronto Blue Jays 7-2 last night. Toronto starting pitcher Trey Yesevage left the game with a left knee discomfort in the third inning with the score tied. The series rubber match goes this afternoon. In WNBA action last night, the Golden State of Valkyries defeated the Toronto Tempo 91-82. And Team Canada remains undefeated at the Hlinka Gretzky Cup in Edmonton with a 6-1 win over Slovakia last night. Battalion forward Cameron Warren had a goal and an assist for Canada, which is coached by North Bay coach Ryan O'Lanhan. The preliminary round wraps up tonight as Canada faces Sweden. Semifinals are set for Friday.
0: Moose winner for Algoma Manitoulin.
1: Cloudy skies, a few showers throughout the day, risk of a thunderstorm late in the day, high of 22, humidex 28. Overnight, a few showers and then cloudy, chance of showers, a risk of a thunderstorm, low of 17. Thursday, sunny skies, high of 22, humidex 26.

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I mean, seriously, 8-track? Algoma Manitoulin's biggest variety. 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
5: Moose weather for Algoma, Manitoulin.
6: Cloudy skies, a few showers throughout the day, risk of a thunderstorm late in the day, high of 22, humidex 28. Overnight, a few showers and then cloudy, chance of showers, a risk of a thunderstorm, low of 17. Thursday, sunny skies, high of 22, humidex 26.
5: 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We'll be right back.

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1: I'm Rosalyn Russell. Property in Spanish is up for sale, and the Elliott Lake Area Rod and Gun Club is taking a look. Club enthusiast Bill McNutt says the property will be presented as a potential new site for the club. He says last February, the general membership voted to have the club look for a bigger piece of land, and the former shooting range is one of three sites. He adds there could be up to 200 acres available, which would allow the club to expand, and any member is invited to view the property later today between 12:45 p.m. to 1:15 p.m. The club will continue looking at other properties, with the general membership making the final decision later this year. Residents in Blind River who rely on meal services now have greater access to support thanks to an expansion of the Meals on Wheels program. Services manager Sarah Bell says that in partnership with the North Shore Health Network's food services and support from Ontario Health, the program has doubled its capacity from 25 to 50 clients, enabling more Blind River residents to access healthy, home-delivered meals and remain independent in their own homes. She says it supports seniors, individuals living with disabilities, and others who may face challenges preparing meals or accessing nutritious food, adding they also provide wellness checks and peace of mind for clients and their families. Bell adds the increased capacity means an additional 25 community members can now benefit from meal deliveries on Mondays, Wednesdays, and Fridays, reducing wait times and improving access to the program. For more information and the links to the program, visit our websites. And there's a planned power outage this Sunday in the Elliott Lake area. According to Hydro One, the utility will be installing a new conductor on a new distribution line, as well as conducting maintenance on switches. The work requires the lines to be de-energized to ensure crew safety and will help prevent future unplanned outages. The outage is set for the townships of Gooderman, Bourque, Bange, Jobin, Buckles, and the city of Elliott Lake this Sunday from 7 a.m. to 1 p.m.
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1: In Moose Sports, the Houston Astros beat the Toronto Blue Jays 7-2 last night. Toronto's starting pitcher Trey Yesevage left the game with a left knee discomfort in the third inning with the score tied. The series rubber match goes this afternoon. In WNBA action last night, the Golden State of Valkyries defeated the Toronto Tempo 91-82. And Team Canada remains undefeated at the Hlinka Gretzky Cup in Edmonton with a 6-1 win over Slovakia last night. Battalion forward Cameron Warren had a goal and an assist for Canada, which is coached by North Bay coach Ryan O'Lanhan. The preliminary round wraps up tonight as Canada faces Sweden. Semifinals are set for Friday.
0: Moose winner for Algoma Manitoulin.
1: Cloudy skies, a few showers throughout the day, risk of a thunderstorm late in the day, high of 22, humidex 28. Overnight, a few showers and then cloudy, chance of showers, a risk of a thunderstorm, low of 17. Thursday, sunny skies, high of 22, humidex 26.
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6: Cloudy skies, a few showers throughout the day, risk of a thunderstorm late in the day, high of 22, humidex 28. Overnight, a few showers and then cloudy, chance of showers, a risk of a thunderstorm, low of 17. Thursday, sunny skies, high of 22, humidex 26.
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1: I'm Rosalind Russell. Property in Spanish is up for sale, and the Elliott Lake Area Rod and Gun Club is taking a look. Club enthusiast Bill McNutt says the property will be presented as a potential new site for the club. He says last February, the general membership voted to have the club look for a bigger piece of land, and the former shooting range is one of three sites. He adds there could be up to 200 acres available, which would allow the club to expand, and any member is invited to view the property later today between 12:45 p.m. to 1:15 p.m. The club will continue looking at other properties, with the general membership making the final decision later this year. Residents in Blind River who rely on meal services now have greater access to support thanks to an expansion of the Meals on Wheels program. Services manager Sarah Bell says that in partnership with the North Shore Health Network's food services and support from Ontario Health, the program has doubled its capacity from 25 to 50 clients, enabling more Blind River residents to access healthy, home-delivered meals and remain independent in their own homes. She says it supports seniors, individuals living with disabilities, and others who may face challenges preparing meals or accessing nutritious food, adding they also provide wellness checks and peace of mind for clients and their families. Bell adds the increased capacity means an additional 25 community members can now benefit from meal deliveries on Mondays, Wednesdays, and Fridays, reducing wait times and improving access to the program. For more information and the links to the program, visit our websites. And there's a planned power outage this Sunday in the Elliott Lake area. According to Hydro One, the utility will be installing a new conductor on a new distribution line, as well as conducting maintenance on switches. The work requires the lines to be de-energized to ensure crew safety and will help prevent future unplanned outages. The outage is set for the townships of Gooderman, Bourque, Bange, Jobin, Buckles, and the city of Elliott Lake this Sunday from 7 a.m. to 1 p.m.
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1: In Moose Sports, the Houston Astros beat the Toronto Blue Jays 7-2 last night. Toronto's starting pitcher Trey Yesevaj left the game with a left knee discomfort in the third inning with the score tied. The series rubber match goes this afternoon. In WNBA action last night, the Golden State of Valkyries defeated the Toronto Tempo 91-82. And Team Canada remains undefeated at the Hlinka Gretzky Cup in Edmonton with a 6-1 win over Slovakia last night. Battalion forward Cameron Warren had a goal and an assist for Canada, which is coached by North Bay coach Ryan O'Lanhan. The preliminary round wraps up tonight as Canada faces Sweden. Semifinals are set for Friday.
0: Moose weather for Algoma, Manitoulin.
1: Cloudy skies, a few showers throughout the day, risk of a thunderstorm late in the day, high of 22, humidex 28. Overnight, a few showers and then cloudy, chance of showers, a risk of a thunderstorm, low of 17. Thursday, sunny skies, high of 22, humidex 26.

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0: Moose weather for Algoma, Manitoulin.
4: Cloudy skies, a few showers throughout the day, risk of a thunderstorm late in the day, high of 22, humidex 28. Overnight, a few showers and then cloudy, chance of showers, a risk of a thunderstorm, low of 17. Thursday, sunny skies, high of 22, humidex 26.
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1: 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Fire rangers and emergency personnel are working hard to suppress active fires and keep communities safe. Entering the area of an active wildland fire can hinder response efforts and compromise the safety of firefighting crews and emergency personnel. 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
9: Cloudy skies, a few showers throughout the day, risk of a thunderstorm late in the day, high of 22, humidex 28. Overnight, a few showers and then cloudy, chance of showers, a risk of a thunderstorm, low of 17. Thursday, sunny skies, high of 22, humidex 26.
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0: Moose weather for Algoma, Manitoulin.
7: Cloudy skies, a few showers throughout the day, risk of a thunderstorm late in the day, high of 22, humidex 28. Overnight, a few showers and then cloudy, chance of showers, a risk of a thunderstorm, low of 17. Thursday, sunny skies, high of 22, humidex 26.
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0: Moose Weather for Algoma, Manitoulin.
10: Cloudy skies, a few showers throughout the day, risk of a thunderstorm late in the day, high of 22, humidex 28. Overnight, a few showers and then cloudy, chance of showers, a risk of a thunderstorm, low of 17.

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0: Moose weather for Algoma, Manitoulin.
5: Cloudy skies, a few showers throughout the day, risk of a thunderstorm late in the day, high of 22, humidex 28. Overnight, a few showers and then cloudy, chance of showers, a risk of a thunderstorm, low of 17. Thursday, sunny skies, high of 22, humidex 26.
0: Algoma, Manitoulin's biggest variety.
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6: Cloudy skies, a few showers throughout the day, risk of a thunderstorm late in the day, high of 22, humidex 28. Overnight, a few showers and then cloudy, chance of showers, a risk of a thunderstorm, low of 17. Thursday, sunny skies, high of 22, humidex 26.
0: 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Algoma Manitoulin's biggest variety.

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1: I'm Rosalind Russell. Property in Spanish is up for sale, and the Elliott Lake Area Rod and Gun Club is taking a look. Club enthusiast Bill McNutt says the property will be presented as a potential new site for the club. He says last February, the general membership voted to have the club look for a bigger piece of land, and the former shooting range is one of three sites. He adds there could be up to 200 acres available, which would allow the club to expand, and any member is invited to view the property later today between 12:45 p.m. to 1:15 p.m. The club will continue looking at other properties, with the general membership making the final decision later this year. Residents in Blind River who rely on meal services now have greater access to support thanks to an expansion of the Meals on Wheels program. Services manager Sarah Bell says that in partnership with the North Shore Health Network's food services and support from Ontario Health, the program has doubled its capacity from 25 to 50 clients, enabling more Blind River residents to access healthy, home-delivered meals and remain independent in their own homes. She says it supports seniors, individuals living with disabilities, and others who may face challenges preparing meals or accessing nutritious food, adding they also provide wellness checks and peace of mind for clients and their families. Bell adds the increased capacity means an additional 25 community members can now benefit from meal deliveries on Mondays, Wednesdays, and Fridays, reducing wait times and improving access to the program. For more information and the links to the program, visit our websites. And there's a planned power outage this Sunday in the Elliott Lake area. According to Hydro One, the utility will be installing a new conductor on a new distribution line, as well as conducting maintenance on switches. The work requires the lines to be de-energized to ensure crew safety and will help prevent future unplanned outages. The outage is set for the townships of Gooderman, Bourque, Bange, Jobin, Buckles, and the city of Elliott Lake this Sunday from 7 a.m. to 1 p.m.
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1: In Moose Sports, the Houston Astros beat the Toronto Blue Jays 7-2 last night. Toronto's starting pitcher Trey Yesevag left the game with a left knee discomfort in the third inning with the score tied. The series rubber match goes this afternoon. In WNBA action last night, the Golden State of Valkyries defeated the Toronto Tempo 91-82. And Team Canada remains undefeated at the Hlinka Gretzky Cup in Edmonton with a 6-1 win over Slovakia last night. Battalion forward Cameron Warren had a goal and an assist for Canada, which is coached by North Bay coach Ryan O'Lanhan. The preliminary round wraps up tonight as Canada faces Sweden. Semifinals are set for Friday.
0: Moose weather for Algoma, Manitoulin.
1: Cloudy skies, a few showers throughout the day, risk of a thunderstorm late in the day, high of 22, humidex 28. Overnight, a few showers and then cloudy, chance of showers, a risk of a thunderstorm, low of 17. Thursday, sunny skies, high of 22, humidex 26.

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0: 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The Moose 94.1. Playing the biggest variety. 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
0: Moose weather for Algoma, Manitoulin.
6: Cloudy skies, a few showers throughout the day, risk of a thunderstorm late in the day, high of 22, humidex 28. Overnight, a few showers and then cloudy, chance of showers, a risk of a thunderstorm, low of 17. Thursday, sunny skies, high of 22, humidex 26.
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10: Cloudy skies, a few showers throughout the day, risk of a thunderstorm late in the day, high of 22, humidex 28. Overnight, a few showers and then cloudy, chance of showers, a risk of a thunderstorm, low of 17. Thursday, sunny skies, high of 22, humidex 26.
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0: Moose weather for Algoma, Manitoulin.
6: Cloudy skies, a few showers throughout the day, risk of a thunderstorm late in the day, high of 22, humidex 28. Overnight, a few showers and then cloudy, chance of showers, a risk of a thunderstorm, low of 17. Thursday, sunny skies, high of 22, humidex 26.
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0: Moose weather for Algoma, Manitoulin.
5: Cloudy skies, a few showers throughout the day, risk of a thunderstorm late in the day, high of 22, humidex 28. Overnight, a few showers and then cloudy, chance of showers, a risk of a thunderstorm, low of 17. Thursday, sunny skies, high of 22, humidex 26.
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0: Moose weather for Algoma, Manitoulin.
3: Cloudy skies, a few showers throughout the day, risk of a thunderstorm late in the day, high of 22, humidex 28. Overnight, a few showers and then cloudy, chance of showers, a risk of a thunderstorm, low of 17. Thursday, sunny skies, high of 22, humidex 26.
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0: Moose Weather for Algoma, Manitoulin.
4: Cloudy skies, a few showers throughout the day, risk of a thunderstorm late in the day, high of 22, humidex 28. Overnight, a few showers and then cloudy, chance of showers, a risk of a thunderstorm, low of 17. Thursday, sunny skies, high of 22, humidex 26.
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0: Moose weather for Algoma, Manitoulin.
5: Cloudy skies, a few showers throughout the day, risk of a thunderstorm late in the day, high of 22, humidex 28. Overnight, a few showers and then cloudy, chance of showers, a risk of a thunderstorm, low of 17. Thursday, sunny skies, high of 22, humidex 26.
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0: Moose Weather for Algoma, Manitoulin.
5: Cloudy skies, a few showers throughout the day, risk of a thunderstorm late in the day, high of 22, humidex 28. Overnight, a few showers and then cloudy, chance of showers, a risk of a thunderstorm, low of 17. Thursday, sunny skies, high of 22, humidex 26.
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1: Good afternoon, I am Mauricio Prado. Provincial by-elections have been called in three Southern Ontario ridings. They include Scarborough Southwest, York Simcoe, and Hamilton East Stony Creek. Two were vacated by the resignation of Conservative cabinet ministers, with the other left without an MPP when the former NDP member resigned in February to successfully run for the Liberals federally. Voting day will be September 3rd. Property in Spanish, it's up for sale, and the Elliott Lake area Robin Gun Club is taking a look. Club enthusiast Bill McNutt says the property will be presented as a potential new site for the club. He says last February, the general membership voted to have the club look for a bigger piece of land, and the former shooting range is one of three sites. He adds there could be up to 200 acres available, which will allow the club to expand. The club will continue looking at other properties, with the general membership making the final decision later this year. Residents in Blind River who rely on meal services now have greater access to support, thanks to an expansion of the Meals and Wheels program. Service manager Sarah Bell says that in partnership with the North Shore Health Network's food services and support from Ontario Health, the program has doubled its capacity from 25 to 50 clients, enabling more Blind River area residents to access healthy, home-delivered meals and remain independent in their own homes. She says it supports seniors, individuals living with disabilities, and others who may face challenges preparing meals or accessing nutritious food, adding they also provide wellness checks and peace of mind for clients and their families. Bell adds the increased capability means an additional 25 community members can now benefit from meal deliveries on Mondays, Wednesdays, and Fridays, reducing wait times and improving access to the program. For more information and the links to the program, visit our website.
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2: 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Each team currently has 8 wins so far.
0: Moose weather for Algoma, Manitoulin.
3: Mainly cloudy, chance of showers and a low of 13 tonight. Sunny day tomorrow with a high of 26. On the island, a few showers and a low of 14 this evening. Sunny tomorrow with a high of 25.
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1: Moose weather for Algoma, Manitoulin.
4: Mainly cloudy, chance of showers and a low of 13 tonight. Sunny day tomorrow with a high of 26. On the island, a few showers and a low of 14 this evening. Sunny tomorrow with a high of 25.
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1: Moose Weather for Algoma, Manitoulin.
7: Mainly cloudy, chance of showers and a low of 13 tonight. Sunny day tomorrow with a high of 26. On the island, a few showers and a low of 14 this evening. Sunny tomorrow with a high of 25.
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1: Good afternoon, I am Mauricio Prado. Provincial by-elections have been called in three Southern Ontario ridings. They include Scarborough Southwest, York Simcoe, and Hamilton East Stony Creek. Two were vacated by the resignation of Conservative cabinet ministers, with the other left without an MPP when the former NDP member resigned in February to successfully run for the Liberals federally. Voting day will be September 3rd. Property in Spanish, it's up for sale, and the Elliott Lake area Robin Gun Club is taking a look. Club enthusiast Bill McNutt says the property will be presented as a potential new site for the club. He says last February, the general membership voted to have the club look for a bigger piece of land, and the former shooting range is one of three sites. He adds there could be up to 200 acres available, which will allow the club to expand. The club will continue looking at other properties, with the general membership making the final decision later this year. Residents in Blind River who rely on meal services now have greater access to support, thanks to an expansion of the Meals and Wheels program. Service manager Sarah Bell says that in partnership with the North Shore Health Network's food services, in support from Ontario Health, the program has doubled its capacity from 25 to 50 clients, enabling more Blind River area residents to access healthy, home-delivered meals and remain independent in their own homes. She says it supports seniors, individuals living with disabilities, and others who may face challenges preparing meals or accessing nutritious food, adding they also provide wellness checks and peace of mind for clients and their families. Bell adds the increased capability means an additional 25 community members can now benefit from meal deliveries on Mondays, Wednesdays, and Fridays, reducing wait times and improving access to the program. For more information,

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1: Moose weather for Algoma, Manitoulin.
3: Mainly cloudy, chance of showers and a low of 13 tonight. Sunny day tomorrow with a high of 26. On the island, a few showers and a low of 14 this evening. Sunny tomorrow with a high of 25.

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0: Moose weather for Algoma, Manitoulin.
3: Mainly cloudy, chance of showers and a low of 13 tonight. Sunny day tomorrow with a high of 26. On the island, a few showers and a low of 14 this evening. Sunny tomorrow with a high of 25.
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6: Moose Weather for Algoma, Manitoulin.
7: Mainly cloudy, chance of showers, and a low of 13 tonight. Sunny day tomorrow with a high of 26. On the island, a few showers and a low of 14 this evening. Sunny tomorrow with a high of 25.
0: 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Algoma, Manitoulin's biggest variety.

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0: Moose weather for Algoma, Manitoulin.
13: Mainly cloudy, chance of showers, and a low of 13 tonight. Sunny day tomorrow with a high of 26. On the island, a few showers and a low of 14 this evening. Sunny tomorrow with a high of 25.
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0: The Ministry of Natural Resources is actively responding to numerous high-complexity wildland fires across the province. Rapidly evolving situations and extreme fire hazards are contributing to escalated fire behavior and producing smoke in many areas of the province. Stay informed about the current wildland fire situation by monitoring official information sources like ontario.ca/forestfires, following directions from Ontario Provincial Police and local authorities, and adhering to any ministerial orders, including evacuation orders, fire bans, and restrictions imposed by the ministry. 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Fire rangers and emergency personnel are working hard to suppress active fires and keep communities safe. Entering the area of an active wildland fire can hinder response efforts and compromise the safety of firefighting crews and emergency personnel. 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
6: Moose Weather for Algoma, Manitouan.
7: Mainly cloudy, chance of showers, and a low of 13 tonight. Sunny day tomorrow with a high of 26. On the island, a few showers and a low of 14 this evening. Sunny tomorrow with a high of 25.
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0: Moose weather for Algoma, Manitoulin.
6: Mainly cloudy, chance of showers, and a low of 13 tonight. Sunny day tomorrow with a high of 26. On the island, a few showers and a low of 14 this evening. Sunny tomorrow with a high of 25.
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12: Mainly cloudy, chance of showers, and a low of 13 tonight. Sunny day tomorrow with a high of 26. On the island, a few showers and a low of 14 this evening. Sunny tomorrow with a high of 25.
0: 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Algoma Manitoulin's biggest variety.